0: roll some weed with some tissue and close your eyes and imagine your tongue in between my thighs.
1: Seal. 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
1: Ez a Night Shift a 90-es és 2000-es évek felejthetetlen slágereivel. Best FM. A legjobb zenék.

When the crowd say bow, selector. 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Rewind. When the crowd say bow, selector. 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When the crowd say bow, bow, bow. Rewind. When the crowd say bow, selector. 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When the crowd say bow, selector. 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